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0: on Marth. 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
0: That's right. We got the grill fired up in the back here. We got all kinds of cool remixes coming your way. Maybe some Tool, Schism, maybe some Slipknot, Psycho Social. We even got a watermelon that we tapped, and I'm putting vodka in it right now because we're going to break it out a little later on in the mix.
5: Thank you for thinking ahead, Mel. We also got some new stuff for you, too, from Fozzy, Untitled, Night Shift Special, and a whole lot more.
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0: mixing your faves, turning you on to what's next. And I tell you what's next, a guy named Ivan Moody, new music, first time since 2022. It's Five Finger Death Punch.
1: That's a hell of a death punch. This is Eye of the Storm on Scratch and Snip.

0: cover tunes, and then someone said, hey, maybe we should do our own music, and there you go. Fozzie, I Know Evil. It's new Fozzie on the SNF.
1: Don't they have a tour coming up, too, that they're about to get into? Thank you for giving us that new one, Fozzie, right before you hit the road. Slipknot, Psychosocial, The Sin remix on top of Fozzie.
0: We did some new Five Finger Death Punch, too. Eye of the Storm, Rob Zombie's Living Dead Girl Micro Mort remix, and Talica got it going. Speaking of Living Dead Girl, I am with the Living Dead Girl on this Memorial Day weekend. Kristen, what's up, girl?
1: Yes, you are. I got stuff on the grill. I got stuff in my cup. I got

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4: 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We are remixing your faves. We're turning you on to what's next. And it looks like we are in a Ramon punk rock mode right now.
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0: watching your faves, turning you on to what's next. Here's a cat, Ben, as in like Benjamin, as in Breaking Benjamin. Something Wicked is the name of the song, and I'm stoked. I've been waiting to play this all day.
1: Sounded good, too. It's Something Wicked on Scratch and Sniff.

0: scratch and sniff. These guys are out of West L.A. They're teenagers, and they're all the rage. I think they're blowing up right now, too. Band is called Untitled.
1: I love that they're from West L.A., and they're complaining about the social media algorithms in that song because of another song that they did that's so West L.A. of them. Puddle of Mud, doing what they do best. She Hates Me, the Select Mix remix.
0: Not only she hates me, but she effing hates me. You never get to hear the effing Nirvana, Smells Like Teen Spirit, the Fabian remix.
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0: And the Ramones, Blitzkrieg Bops got things going. The Carbine remix. And if you look in the Scratch and Sniff studio, you might even see a picture of Malcolm hanging out with Joey Ramone. That tells you how old I am.
1: You're very young, Mel. Time has been kind.
0: Soundgarden across the break. Don't go anywhere.
1: It's Scratch and Sniff.

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1: 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Wait, yeah, we do. We play Nickelback. Never mind. Forget I said that. I love Nickelback.
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10: Kristen, have you ever been to northern Spain, like in July, where they do this little half-mile run, and the little bulls are there, and everyone gets crazy, and next thing you know, the bulls are on parade!
11: 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I haven't done that yet in Pamplona, but maybe one day I'll grow a pair. 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

0: Okay, we have now reached the portion of the program where we're doing, what did you call the Who? You called them like this, like weirds, like, I don't know.
1: This
0: like,
1: band is crazy.
0: Yeah. Asian infusion.
1: They're a Mongolian folk metal band. Can you even believe what that even means?
0: Yeah, so you take Mongolian folk metal and you hook up with Johnny Hawken from Nothing More, and now you got the Who with Lost Souls.
1: It's so cool. Check this out. Lost Soul on Scratch and Sniff.

0: 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That's new MGK and Fred Durst.
1: What?
2: Careful who you say that to, by. 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Turnstile, a killer band that we have a whole lot of love for. Blackout, we played you the Stretch remix.
0: As alive as you need me to be, Nine Inch Nails in there, the Pixel Grip remix.
2: Plus a super cool Mongolian folk metal band. Good luck saying that three times fast. The Who, we played you Lost Soul featuring Johnny Hawkins of Nothing More.
0: Yes, and Rage Against the Machine got things going. Let's go back to The Who, though, real quick, because as we exit this and go into commercials, I'm going to pull out my folk instrument.
2: Those Mongolian instruments ain't no joke, and neither are we. We got Tool on deck on Scratch and Sniff.

0: 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Everlast is back.
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3: It says in the Webster's Dictionary that a schism is a division between two people. But the interesting thing about schism from Tool is it's also a unique musical structure because this whole song is made out of a D minor and an A minor.

you take a mortal man and put him in control.

0: Patrick Smith. We are the architects of your Memorial Day weekend, and that is the Architects, the band with Broken Mirror.
1: Yeah, they're facing their inner demons. We don't know what we're facing, but we're glad we're facing it with you. System of a Down with Chop Suey, the Daniel Pino remix.
0: Do you ever feel like you need to hold on to chopsticks when you're listening to Chop Suey?
1: Yeah, so I could catch all the flies going around me and maybe eat some nudes with it after.
0: Megadeth Symphony of Destruction, Social Distortion with Born to Kill.
1: And Tool doing all their music nerd stuff with Schism, the Intel remix.
0: Don't you think that, like, Schism should, well, like, pharmacies should be making pills to take care of your schism?
1: I'm sure they do. It's right next to the GLP-1 collection.
0: Scratch and sniff, BRB.
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0: A floating vacation concert. Also performing Yellow Wolf, Co-Defendants.

0: scratch and sniff. Thank God we finally got some Christian metal into the mix. That's new music, Calamity Kills. That's Jamie Rowe. And These Days Are Evil.
1: Who knows? Maybe they sing that at church, but they definitely sang it for you this weekend on Scratch and Sniff. Grandson Brain Rot Replicant Remix is what we played, too, before the Christian metal got going.
0: The softer side of Memphis, Tennessee's Sleep Theory with Words Are Worthless.
1: Falling in Reverse, which is what I feel like is happening to me right now. Voices in My Head, the Lil Rye Remix.
0: Uh-huh, and 30 Seconds to Mars, The Kill got that set going, and that's the way you wind it down. Speaking of those voices in my head, some of them go like Scratch and Sniff, the little deep guy over on the left side of my shoulder, and then on the right one it's like Scratch and Sniff, it's the nice guy over on the other side. Yeah Voices.
1: They'll sound like little Oompa Loompas on your shoulders, Mel. Thank you for spending your Memorial Day weekend with us, and we'll see you again next weekend on Scratch and Sniff.
0: That we will. 7 nights from now, same fat time, same fat channel. Please be safe this Memorial Day weekend, and thank you for sniffing and scratching with us.
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National Weather Service in New Orleans has issued a flash flood warning for southwestern Jackson County in southern Mississippi until 6 a.m. Central Daylight Time. At 3:41 a.m. Central Daylight Time, Doppler radar indicated thunderstorms producing heavy rain across the warned area. Between 2 and 4 inches of rain have fallen. Flash flooding is ongoing or expected to begin shortly. Hazard, flash flooding caused by thunderstorms. Source, radar. Impact, flash flooding of small creeks and streams, urban areas, highways, streets and underpasses, as well as other poor drainage and low-lying areas. Some locations that will experience flash flooding include Pascagoula, Ocean Springs, Moss Point, Gauthier, Van Cleve, Hickory Hills, Gulf Park Estates, and Latimer. This includes the following interstate, Interstate 10 in Mississippi between mile markers 51 and 64. Turn around, don't drown when encountering flooded roads. Most flood deaths occur in vehicles. Be especially cautious at night when it is harder to recognize the dangers of flooding. Repeating, a flash flood warning has been issued until 6 a.m. Central Daylight Time for the following county, Jackson, Mississippi.

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Coming up, we'll discuss the secret home remedies for getting rid of explosive diarrhea handed down through generations. You don't want to miss this next on CPR. Are you ready to do this again? We're stacking up the shows as CPR presents Shine Down. Shine Down June 2nd at the Coast Coliseum with Coheed and Cambria plus Blackstone Cherry. And of course, CPR.

has issued a tornado warning for northeastern Jackson County in southern Mississippi until 5 a.m. Central Daylight Time. At 4:25 a.m. Central Daylight Time, a severe thunderstorm capable of producing a tornado was located over Hurley, or 12 miles north of Escatawpa, moving northeast at 15 miles per hour. Hazard, tornado. Source, radar indicated rotation. Impact, expect damage to mobile homes, roofs, and vehicles. This dangerous storm will be near Hurley around 4:30 a.m. Central Daylight Time. Take cover now. Move to a basement or an interior room on the lowest floor of a sturdy building. 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If you are outdoors, in a mobile home, or in a vehicle, move to the closest substantial shelter and protect yourself from flying debris. Tornadoes are extremely difficult to see and confirm at night. Do not wait to see or hear the tornado. Take cover now. Repeating, a tornado warning has been issued until 5 a.m. Central Daylight Time for the following county, Jackson, Mississippi.

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0: Hi, this is Bobby Brady from the Brady Bunch. In the arms
1: of the angel. Urging you right now to go get the CPR app in the App Store. Many of the CPR staff are cold, drunk, and confused. They desperately need your help. 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
2: 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Put you in a car with no money down. Not worried about credit. Not worried about the past. Not worried about repos. Not worried about credit. None of that matters. None of that matters. You could have had a car yesterday. Could have had one yesterday. Zero down right now to get a car. You can walk in here and leave in a car. You can walk on our lot, pick the car you want, and sign the paperwork. No money down. Zero down right now. 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

0: like the way this Memorial Day weekend is shaping up here on the L.A. Lloyd Rock 30s. We just get started and already two debuts for you. We started at number 30 with Breaking Benjamin, Something Wicked. And right there, the new one from Black Veil Brides comes in at 29. It is the title track to their album called Vindicate. Well, look at this, Memorial Day weekend, and the number 13 comes into play with Seven Dust. We got L.J. from the band. Great seeing you again, man. And like I said, on this great weekend where family and friends get together, it's kind of like our own reunion, right?
1: Hey, this ain't nothing but a family reunion, brother. What's up?
0: I love it, man. So look, 13 appearances on the Rock 30 means we basically watched Seven Dust evolve in real time over the years together, my friend. And when you think about where this band is now compared to even 5 or 10 years ago, what would you say feels the most different to you internally now?
1: I don't know, man. You know, that's a great question. I just feel like organically everything kind of happened as life's pages unfold. We are now husbands, fathers, granddads. So I think everything that went into, I mean, I'm getting ready to fly home Sunday and I'm going to cry my every ounce.

Hoppy moves up 30 to 28 with Time Will Tell. I love her music and haven't had her co-host The Rock 30 yet, but definitely want to make that happen in 2026. She is going to be quite busy, though. You know, she's been nominated for a Grammy twice, and she's announced the upcoming Constantly Nowhere North American tour, which follows her highly anticipated 7th studio album, Empty Hands. That tour is going to be kicking off July 7th in Washington, D.C., and will be running through August 19th, wrapping up there in Nashville. So check her out if you want to see Poppy on the road doing those songs live. Again, that one is called Time Will Tell at number 28. On to Bill Murray now, finally moving up 28 to 27, featuring A Day to Remember on this track. Here's Always Let You Down on The Rock 30.

0: Moving up 27 to 24, that is Becoming from Billy Morrison on guitar, Sully Erna from Godsmack on vocals, and also featuring Nuno Bettencourt on guitar as well. What a great song, and glad to see that one moving up. It was sure cool having Billy Morrison on the show co-hosting a few weeks ago. Today it's all about LJ from Seven Dust, and we'll continue our conversation with him right after this.
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3: On May 1st, our guest co-host Seven Dust released their 15th album called One. Simplistic with that title, LJ, but also I feel like it's loaded with a meaning considering everything this band and your fans have been through together. So what does that title represent to you personally at this stage of Seven Dust's career?
4: It means so many things. And I would like for people to grasp it and understand it for themselves. But one, for me, it's that we all are one. Not only Seven Dust, and we've come back to this, and we're closer than we've ever been at the old age we are, and we're still relevant, if that's the word, in this industry. But we all are one. Even in this united, divided world that we live in, we are one, and we are all unbreakable, too. And unfortunately, I never knew the album was going to turn out to be a story about how kind of life is kind of shifting and going on right now. But without a doubt, I would love to be able to pocket, bottle up, put everyone on tour buses that are out here on this Seven Dust One tour with all of us, because the energy is, it's love. There's no division. There's no this and we don't like you, or guess what? If you don't want me to come to your birthday party or your barbecue, I won't be there. Check it out. I'll be over here hanging out, having a good time with my friends. Right. Don't like me because you don't like me. Let me give you a reason not to like me, but I'm not that guy.
3: 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Right back to the Rock 30 we go. 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
9: My producer is Logan. I am L.A. Lloyd. Our guest co-host is LeJean from Seven Dust. And together, we thank you for spending your Memorial Day weekend with us. We sure would love to know how you're spending it with your friends and family. Why don't you hit us up? Text or call 855-576-2530. The highest debut of the week, your L.A. Lloyd pick of the week last weekend. I think I did all right with this one. Coming in at number 16. Don't want to go home tonight. 3 days grace on The Rock 30.

0: And I promise, Father the Father, man, carry some extra tissue. And,
1: oh, yeah.
0: And the tears seem like they come even more in happy ways as they get older.
2: Absolutely. Now, I'll tell you something funny. I'm sitting right in front of, let me see if I can get up here and show you. The hotel we're at is where they filmed Home Alone.
0: Ah, okay.
2: In Pittsburgh. So, yeah, it's a beautiful hotel. I love it, man. It's old. I've never even watched the whole movie. I just love the hotel.
3: Well, I didn't realize we were going to bring something historical to the video part of the Rock 30 interview that you can watch on our YouTube channel with LJ from 7 Dust. That was pretty cool, man. Hey, I got time to play another Rock 30 excerpt from 7 Dust. What do you say about this one, Dying to Live?

Beartooth with Free moves up 16 to 12 on the Rock 30. Next hour, we'll play a brand new song, premiere it for you for the first time from Seven Dust album called One. Can't wait to play that one for you. It's The Warning right now, moving up 14 to 11, and Kerosene.

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2: No fluff. Just fresh rock and famous bases. That's the L.A. Lloyd way.

0: Volbeat did make it to number one with Demonic Depression this week, down to number nine as we count him down with LJ from Seven Dust. 13th appearance on The Rock 30. And last time we were together, you said something that's kind of stuck with me, and that was music is a healer, which I totally believe. And with that said, do you think people are really turning to music like Seven Dust plays right now more for emotional survival than just an escape when you go to a Seven Dust concert?
1: I say it every night. I said, you know what? I don't want to make it because I have doctor friends or really good friends of mine. But I said, you know, in a sense, I feel like the world needs medicine, and medicine is music. And I feel like I'm a doctor, and we are doctors that are giving it to them, because, you know, for however long, that hour, 30 minutes or 2 hours or however long you're there, we're not worrying about, well, maybe we are thinking about it in the back of our minds, but we're not worried about the bills. We're not worried about the wife fussing at us because she's right beside me having a good time doing this right here. She might fuss at me when I get back in the car, but for that moment in time, man, music is definitely a healer. I think it's kept us young. We work, you know, and I always studied it. You know, you work more accurate.

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0: Ice Nine Kills with McKenna Grace on vocals helping out, Twisting the Knife from the Scream 7 soundtrack coming in at number 6. L.A. Lloyd with L.J. from Seven Dust. And I got to tell you, man, there's some bands that started about the same time you did that feels like they're kind of holding on to the past. You guys keep coming out with new music. It sounds like you're still hungry. You're still dangerous. So what is it that's keeping that fire alive creatively for everyone in Seven Dust?
1: The love of music, the love of life. The love of the new fire being put in, up under us. I mean, you think about it, you know, everything was slow for a while, and then all of a sudden Disturbed took us out on this amazing tour. We played Madison Square Garden, all these big arenas where we should have been before, which was an incredible. And then within lieu of that, making the new album, and then going back to Europe after 15 years, and the response there was like, we're going back in November. It was like, this is crazy. And, you know, unfortunately, we had bad people that were managing the band and, you know, people in our pockets, and we're very blessed now to have Janice Music and Tim and everyone behind us and making us relevant again. I mean, I thought we were always relevant, but we weren't just able to take the avenues that we needed to take to get to over the pond because we had so many people sitting back counting money. And, you know, we had a couple of T-shirts and some Chico sticks after a tour.
0: Right.

0: That ain't happening no more.
1: Great to hear that, man. And I got to tell you, with this new album, one, I don't see any slowing down anytime soon. In fact, we're going to premiere a song from that album right now from 7Dust. This one's called Construct, a Rock 30 Extra.

0: kiss.
1: Happy Sunday and happy Memorial Day weekend. It's Scott Fox Super Show. I know you just heard this song on L.A. Lloyd's Rock 30 Countdown a few minutes ago, if you were listening to that. I'm going to start my show off today with this new one from Shinedown. Looking forward to seeing them a week from Tuesday at the Coliseum with Blackstone Cherry and Coheed and Cambria. Here's Safe and Sound.

Firewoman, Scott Fox Super Show on CPR. I'm not a firewoman. I'm a cold woman. Hey, you boiling crawfish today? What are you ready? Planning a cookout? Memorial Day Sunday, man. 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Hope you're staying safe, y'all.

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0: Bert Pipe on CPR. Scott Fox Super Show on this Sunday. Beartooth just announced a show with Magnolia Park. The Pure Ecstasy World Tour is making their stop in New Orleans at the Fillmore on December 7th. Here's the latest from Beartooth. 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
1: 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Never felt so alone.

Twisting the Knife. Ice Nine Kills with a hit song on their hands right there with that one. Super Show on the Radio. I'm fired up, y'all. Gonna go see Godsmack tonight in Orange Beach. And STP, looking forward to that. Butthole Surfers on the Scott Fox Super Show Sunday.

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now another CPR local artist spotlight. Engelbert Humperdinck was born in Ocean Springs in 1988 and continues to be a major influence in the local music scene.

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1: So flush the toilet, get up and listen, because here we go.

You are missed, Brad. You are missed. You know who else is missed? Kirk from Kirk's Bizarre. Kirk Merritt, man. Golly. We're losing so many good people. They're doing a memorial fest right now at the Hotspot. 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They're doing it right now. They started on Friday. They did it yesterday, and they're doing it today. Bands playing all afternoon and this evening. 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Here's Daughtry.

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The Pretty Reckless going to be at the House of Blues in New Orleans on August 29th. And here's their latest tune, When I Wake Up.

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0: Here's Pink Floyd on CPR. It's Scott Fox Super Show. And, man, I hope your Memorial Day weekend is going very well. Here's my buddy Rob.
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I'm going to go head over to the Hotspot Bistro. They're doing the Memorial Fest for Kirk, who, Kirk used to own, well, he owned the

hotspot until he passed away. And now his wife Tara has it. And they're out there raising money. Food truck vendor, silent auction, 50-50 raffle. Other items up a raffle. They are doing it. And live music, I think the last band takes the stage at 6:30. The Chitlins tonight over at Hotspot. So maybe I'll see you over there. I'm leaving you with Evanescence, Who Will You Follow? And Lieutenant Dan is coming up next. Later, y'all.

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And we have a lot of concerts coming up. 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

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Scraping the Coast is coming June 26th through the 28th, Mississippi. Coast Coliseum and Convention Center. We're going to be talking to Ron and getting all the details on that. It's going to be crazy and fun. Don't want to miss out on it. Scraping the Coast, June 26th through the 28th. It's Black Label Society. 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

I love free peaches. 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Peaches sounds like a dancer at an adult gentleman's club that got arrested. Free peaches. Okay, it's Dan from the WTF Morning Show. 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

0: 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And those three things are vodka and CPR.
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97.9 CPR rocks. You know, I was wondering, what is the deal with Pop Goes the Weasel? I mean, what did the weasel do? Did it get popped? Is the weasel doing the popping? I don't know. I'm going to do some investigating. Google, what is Pop Goes the Weasel all about? It's CPR Rocks.

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1: You think a ticket for not wearing your seatbelt is the worst that could happen? 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
2: And now back to back to back to back to back to back to back to back to back to back to back to back to back to back to back to back to back to back to back to back to back to back to back to back 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to back to back to back to back to back to back to back to back to back to back to back to back to back to back to back to back to back to back to back to back to back to back to back to back to back to back to back to back to back to back to back to back to back to back to back to back to back to back to back to back to back to back to back to back to back to back to back to back to back to back to back to back to back to back to back to back to back to back to back to back to back to back to back to back to back to back to back to back to back to back to back to back to back to back to back to back to back to back to back to back to back to back to back to back to back to back to back to back to back to back to back to back to back to back to back to back to back to back to back to back to back to back to back to back to back to back to back to back to back to back to back to back to back to back to back to back to back to back to back to back to back to back to back to back to back to back to back to back to back to back to back to back to back to back to back to back to back to back to back to back to back to back to back to back to back to back to back to back to back to back to back to

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These guys are going to be in concert for their Alienation tour with I Prevail and the Funeral Portrait October 23rd at the Mississippi Coast Coliseum. 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

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That's the Pretty Reckless. They're going to be performing live at the House of Blues in New Orleans August 29th. 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

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I am digging this next band. They're going to be in concert at the Mississippi Coast Coliseum with Five Finger Death Punch, their 20th anniversary tour. And yeah, check it out. 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

0: CPR listeners. This is Marvin the Talking Donkey, here to tell you that sometimes it's good to be an ass. Just kidding, it's me. Gotcha. You thought I was a talking donkey, didn't you? More CPR is next.
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Do you ever like a band just because of their name? 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I like the music as well, but this is my favorite band, probably just because of the name. 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

97.9 CPR rocks. That is Stained Here and Now. Put on a great concert for CPR Fest 22. More concerts on the way. Shinedown, Coheed and Cambria, Blackstone Cherry, Mississippi Coast Coliseum, June 2nd. 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And congratulations to everybody who won so far. And yeah, that does it for me. Dan from the WTF Morning Show. Enjoy the rest of your weekend. Hopefully, maybe you got tomorrow off. We do. But I'll be sticking around a little bit. This is The Warning.

0: Hey, everybody.
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0: I'd like to announce that my wife and I are proud new parents of a beautiful, bouncing baby girl.
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0: Yeah, our little girl is named Grandma.

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